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0: 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What you tell you? 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The Saturday clubbing.
1: I'm going to go to the house.
0: I'm going to go to the house. I'm going to go to the house. I'm going to go to the house. I'm going to go to the house. I'm going to go to the house. I'm going to go to the house. I'm going to go to the house. I'm going to go to the house. I'm going to go to the house. I'm going to go to the house. I'm going to go to the house. I'm going to go to the house. I'm going to go to the house. I'm going to go to the house. I'm going to go to the house. I'm going to go to the house. I'm going to go to the house. I'm going to go to the house. I'm going to go to the house. I'm going to go to the house. I'm going to go to the house. I'm going to go to the house. I'm going to go to the house. I'm going to go to the house. I'm going to go to the house. I'm going to go to the house. I'm going to go to the house. I'm going to go to the house. I'm going to go to the house. I'm going to go to the house. I'm going to go to the house. I'm going to go to the house. I'm going to go to the house. I'm going to go to the house. I'm going to go to the house. I'm going to go to the house. I'm

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1: Apa, Alka?
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1: Dennis
2: K. I. A. Room. Okay.
0: Csóra Room, mu pong, Trevor?
1: A Room pong, Dintia,
0: ugye? Nogi Csára Room, Bacsi A. Room, ugye?
1: A Gavaro, Adi, Kul, Kang, Gong, Igen, Potominano.
2: Loko mo pa, kami noon ka dito alam mo ba mo eh, nagong, ang tiyan na tiyan ko.
0: Okay. 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
1: we. Ah.
0: Hey, what is this? You ain't pay me our better steady now.
1: Ah,
0: what is this? What are you doing? Hey, don't think
1: that I should be on my phone. Ah, what are you doing? What are you doing?
2: Wonderful.
1: Hey,
2: in that me or one here say, wild violin kumi. 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
0: Manga.
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1: When?
0: Last one, put back, you know. Last one, put back, you know.
1: And the one looking at the one.
0: Yeah,
1: I'm going to go. Can I try to? You guys, I'm going to take a

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1: Wajuli chawa mukane Kama wapohong ipidong logo Kaluang Yum chuin kinamo Iruam malamal Man pira boru ya boru Ton neate Rapa fama
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